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Smoke investigation. At Jefferson Street and North Riverside Drive. Cross streets are Jefferson Street and North Riverside Drive. 9410. Smoke investigation. At Jefferson Street and North Riverside Drive. Cross streets are Jefferson Street and North Riverside Drive. 1906.

2410, responding in the area of Jefferson Street and North Riverside Drive. Caller advised that there is black smoke coming from a pencil-sized hole in the sidewalk. Smells like burning metal and rubber. Caller will be staying on scene to flag you down.

Medic 361. Fall not dangerous. At 121, Jacobs Way. Cross streets or Fallon Parkway. Medic 361. Fall not dangerous. At 121, Jacobs Way. Cross streets or Fallon Parkway. 1929.

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Cross streets are Technology Drive. 1930.

on a 361 Arcana, 121 Jacobs Way, across the Fallon Parkway. 88-year-old female fell and is still on the ground, possible knee injury, patient waiting notes.

0: Static 132. Fall possibly dangerous. At 1, Applet Hill Court. Cross streets are Birdie Hills. Medic 132. Fall possibly dangerous. At 1, Applet Hill Court. 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

Medic 132, responding to number 1, Apple Hill Court, across the Brady Hills. 66-year-old male, fall, complaining of severe back pain. He is a terminal cancer patient.

0: 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Speakeasy. At 714, West Pierce Boulevard. Cross streets are Kent Drive. Medic 411, 9640, and 9815. Changing. Patient not alert. Speakeasy. At 714, West Pierce Boulevard. Cross streets are Kent Drive. 1944.
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Speakeasy is M14 West Chris Boulevard. 50-year-old male on the ground, not speaking. Unknown medical episode. Possibly grabbed his chest before laying down. PD is also responding. PD is arriving on scene, advising possible stroke at this time.

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2: 8724 and Medic 231, a known EMS problem. Boulevard Senior Living of St. Peter's, at 500, Bluffstone Circle Unit 209. Cross streets are South Old Highway 94. 8724 and Medic 231, a known EMS problem. Boulevard Senior Living of St. Peter's, at 500, Bluffstone Circle, Unit 209. Cross streets are South Old Highway 94, 2004.

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1: That's clear. 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
0: We are contacting them right now.
1: 411, that's correct.

Kansas Fine Boulevard, Senior Living, 500 Bluffstone Circle, room 209. Went on an email, stated something about having difficulty. Believe she was possibly going to pass out. We're attempting to make contact with the pill still the other time. We didn't have any other contact with the patient.

0: The caller stated room possibly was 209, and her name was Shirley. 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
1: That's clear. We made entry to the room. There's nobody in there. We'll search around a little bit.
0: Okay.

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1: 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Recent pancreatitis. He's now conscious and alert.

0: Concord 12-5, clear Friday 385, continue for left assist.
1: Concord 12-5, 390, continue for left assist.

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Cross Street Sir North Randolph Street. 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

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At 5551, Wing Avon Boulevard, Unit 3. Cross streets are Technology Drive. Medic 341. 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

is 805 responding. Box Hill Apartments. Caller's requesting to meet near the leasing parking. And they'll wave you down. Again, meet near the leasing parking. They'll wave you down. 29-year-old female and 8-year-old male both have glass in their feet. No serious bleeding.

Not at 341 or Sinus Family Surgeon Care. 5551, we have in Boulevard, room number 3. 87-year-old female with diarrhea, tested positive for a new parasite.

0: 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Medic 261 and 9435. Sick case altered LOC. Catherine Linneman Library. At 2323 Elm Street. Unit P Lot. Cross Street Sir North Duchenne Drive. 2029.
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Massachusetts 19435, responding to the Catherine Linderman Library at 2323 Elm Street, located in the parking lot. 32-year-old female believes she's having issues with her brain and her spine, but she's having difficulty making decisions and is having difficulty breathing. She can speak without difficulty.

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0: 261-33. Medic 802. Level 1 transfer. St. Joseph, St. Charles. At 300. First Capital Drive Unit ER 24. Cross streets are South 2nd Street and South 3rd Street. 2033.

92 14 responding to number 1. Stone's off in court. Stone 37 smoke detector. 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Well, I'm coming to advise that they received a reset and clear signal alert.

Medic 241. Sick case. At 3, Spencer Path Court. Cross streets are Spencer. Medic 241. Sick case. At 3, Spencer Path Court. Cross streets are Spencer. 2039.

Medic 241, assigning number 3, Spencer Path 4 across the Spencer Road. 77-year-old female, deteriorating dementia patient. She won't listen. Altered LSD.

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0: 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Zero alarm sounding in the family room. They were advised to evacuate.
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2: Medic 801, Level 1 transfer, Barnes St. Peter's, at 10, Hospital Drive Unit Hall R, Cross Street Sur Emergency Drive in June Bergman Circle, 2050.

Medic 121. Fall not, danger fainting. At 3, Wendy Lane. Cross streets are Kimberly Lane. Medic 121. Fall not, danger fainting. At 3, Wendy Lane. Cross streets are Kimberly Lane. 2051.

Medic 121, Refiner number 3, Wendy Lane, close to Kimberly, 85-year-old female, fallen multiple times this evening, still on the ground, possible shoulder fracture, or dizziness, if possible.

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Residential alarm. Hunters Point Stubbed. 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Cross streets are Natural School Road. 2057.

0: 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Seizure. Pinewood Place. At 1032, Pinewood Place Drive. Cross streets are Tom Jennifer Avenue. 2058.
1: Eighty-seven, 12, responding at 220 Hunters Point Drive. It's going to be a hallway smoke alarm called in by the alarm company.

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0: Continuing for report. Medic 111-9114, be advised, scene safety issues now at this time. Scene safety issues now at this time. Disturbance going on in the background at 1032 Pinewood Place Drive. Call initially came in as a 17-year-old male. It was seizing. Again, scene safety issues as there's some sort of disturbance going on. PD is en route.

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History of heart failure and AFib. 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
1: Medic 231, 9620, 8744, and 8706. Motor vehicle accident involving a motorcycle. At Highway 364 Eastern Woodstone Drive unit in the area. Cross streets are Highway 364 Eastern Woodstone Drive. Respond on F. E. Tap 61. 8724, Medic 231, 9620, 8744, and 8706. Motor vehicle accident involving a motorcycle. At Highway 364 Eastern Woodstone Drive. Unit in the area. Cross streets are Highway 364 Eastern Woodstone Drive. Respond on ADV TAC 61. 2130.
2: County firm 221, we'll take their call for 231. 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

0: 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You can show us funny.
1: You are clear to disregard. 2:21 is right there. 2:31, you are clear to disregard. 2:21 is closer. Things was reported as Highway 364 East near Woodstone Drive in the area for a motorcycle possibly hitting the median. We did have two county officers travel through the area. They did not see anything.
2: John, will you advise, are we still going to the MBA on 364?
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1: 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Medic 431, sick case, at 376, Willow Manor Drive. Cross streets or highway N. 2133.

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0: 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Did not locate any motor vehicle accident. Do you have a better location of the incident?
1: That's negative. This information was given to us by state.
0: That's clear. 8724 is going to travel eastbound on 364 to Junk Station. All of the units can disregard.

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Mellow Mushroom. At 4716, Mid Rivers Mall Drive. Cross streets are Pavelville Parkway. 8712 and 9534. Commercial alarm. Mellow Mushroom. At 4716, Mid Rivers Mall Drive. Cross streets are Pavelville Parkway. 2154.

8712 and 9534, responding to the Mellow Mushroom at 4716 Mid Rivers Mall Drive. Fire, heat, alarm in the dishwashing area, reported by the alarm company.

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St. Joseph, St. Charles. At 300. First Capital Drive Unit 442. Cross streets are South 2nd Street and South 3rd Street. 2233.

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At 7092, South Outer 364 Unit 267. 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Fall Public Assist. 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At 7092, South Outer 364. 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

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Police request stage. At 4, Robert Johns Way. Cross streets on Yundi Road. 9467. 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Police request stage. At 4, Robert Johns Way. Cross streets on Yundi Road. 2301.

9457 and flying the stage, number 4, Robert Johns Way, number 4, Robert Johns Way, and stage only this time, PD is also en route for a 57-year-old male who fell and is still on the ground, possible head and shoulder injury. Entry information is going to be in the notes, although continue to stage due to residents' address previously threatening to shoot responders in the past, so stage, please.

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Paramedic 341. Sick case. Police on scene advised to proceed. At 38, Sorrel Drive. Cross streets are Thoroughbred Drive and Foxtrotter Drive. Medic 341. Sick case. Police on scene advised to proceed. At 38, Sorrel Drive. Cross streets are Thoroughbred Drive and Foxtrotter Drive. 2345.

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Cross streets are South 2nd Street and South 3rd Street. 0003.

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1: That's it for

Static 121. All possibly dangerous. Clarendale of St. Peter's. At 10, Dubray Drive. Cross streets are Mexico Road. Medic 121. Fall possibly dangerous. Clarendale of St. Peter's. At 10, Dubray Drive. Cross streets are Mexico Road. 0044.

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Level 1 transfer. St. Joseph Lake, St. Louis. 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Cross streets are Veterans Memorial Parkway and Veterans Memorial Parkway. 0142.

Medic 261. Overdose poisoning, accidental, no symptoms. At 2913, Mallard Drive. Cross streets are Elm Street. Medic 261. Overdose poisoning, accidental, no symptoms. At 2913, Mallard Drive. Cross streets are Elm Street. 0147.

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A known medical emergency, life in question. Stone Ridge Canyon. At 805, Lindell Court. 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A known medical emergency, life in question. Stone Ridge Canyon. At 805, Lindell Court. Cross streets are Big Bend Drive. 0203.

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Fall possibly dangerous. 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At 10:31, Barrhaven Boulevard, Unit 29. Cross streets are Technology Drive. Medic 341. Fall possibly dangerous. 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Cross streets are Technology Drive. 0216.

23-41, responding in Bearhaven, 1030 Bearhaven Boulevard, room 29. 70-year-old female fell on her head. Patient is A&O times 1. Patient weight notes.

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Difficulty breathing. Mexico Road. At 26, Mustang Drive. Cross streets are painted Pony Drive. 91:42 and medic 351. Difficulty breathing. Mexico Road. At 26, Mustang Drive. Cross streets are painted Pony Drive. 0223.

93, 51, 91, 42, Refinance 26, Mustang Drive, 90-year-old female, COPD, saying she can't breathe, using nebulizer now as a relief.

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Chest pain, abnormal breathing. Seen safety issues present. At 942, Hampshire Heath Drive. Cross streets are Fancy Road. Medic 341 and 9142. Chest pain, abnormal breathing. Seen safety issues present. At 942, Hampshire Heath Drive. Cross streets are Fancy Road. 0333.

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Hattonville Fire 4835. Hattonville Fire 4837. 9564. Medic 231. 9620. And 9506. Motor vehicle accident with injuries. At Highway 364 West and Upper Bottom Road off ramp. Cross streets are Highway 364 West and Upper Bottom Road off ramp. Monarch Fire 2234. Hattonville Fire 4835. Hattonville Fire 4837. 9564. Medic 231. 9620. And 9506. Motor vehicle accident with injuries. At Highway 364 West and Upper Bottom Road, off ramp. Cross streets are Highway 364 West and Upper Bottom Road off ramp.

Lubbock 341, 9142 responding. 942 Hampshire Heath Drive. Scene safety issues present for a 25-year-old female. Chest pains after crying for 20 minutes. Her call history. Her caller has history of CIT.

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2: Responding.
0: 2234 responding.
1: 2234 responding.

units responding, 364 westbound, mm-hmm. just east of Upper Bottom Road. 364 westbound, just east of Upper Bottom Road. You made a vehicle versus a deer, blocking the left lane. Driver's complaining of some leg pain, and the vehicle's also smoking.

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1: Three 341, confirming that was priority two.

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1: 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Medic 341 or 9142, confirming that was priority 2.
3: 341 says clear priority 3.
1: County's clear, priority 3.

0: 4835. 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
1: It's 4835, go ahead, St. Charles County.
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1: That's clear.
2: 4835 from 2234. 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

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At 2215 Bolton Street. 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At 2215 Bolton Street. Cross Street Sursumel Road. 0415.

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Medic 321. Fall serious hemorrhage. The Vero of O'Fallon. At 1000, landing circle unit 251. Cross street Sir O'Fallon Road. Medic 321. Fall serious hemorrhage. The Vero of O'Fallon. At 1000, landing circle. Unit 251. Cross street Sir O'Fallon Road. 0441.

321 on Sonia Avero, 1000 Landing Circle, room 251. 87-year-old male fell. Lower left arm, reported a serious bleeding. Patient is on blood thinners.

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Site case suicidal. Police request stage Glengall Hills. At 617, Lambert Court. Cross streets are Karen Street. Medic 261. Site case suicidal. Police request stage Glengall Hills. At 617, Lambert Court. Cross streets are Karen Street. 0456.

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Priority transfer. St. Joseph's Lake, St. Louis. 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Cross streets are Veterans Memorial Parkway and Veterans Memorial Parkway. 0503.

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Same name. Hermat Hedge. At 405 Timberridge Drive. Cross Street Sir Andrews Trail and Cherry Tree Street. Medic 241 and 9542. Same name. Hermat Hedge. At 405 Timberridge Drive. Cross Streets, R. Andrews Trail and Cherry Tree Street. 0642.

Medic 241, Medic 542, responding 405, Timber Ridge Drive, a 37-year-old female, new fainting, nausea, diarrhea. Check entry information for further.

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At 2840 West Clay Street, Unit 115-2. Cross streets are West Clay Valley Drive. 9450 and 9457. Evaluation, acute onset priority symptom. Aspen Point Health and Rehab. At 2840 West Clay Street, Unit 115-2. Cross streets are West Clay Valley Drive. 0653.

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Medic 341, 8734, responding 2006 St. Madeline Drive, across from Bear Haven Boulevard. 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

Medic 341, 8734, responding 2006 St. Madeline Drive. 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

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Police. Penny Lane. At 343, Revolution Drive. Cross streets are STT Pepper Drive. Medic 121. Assist. 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Penny Lane. At 343, Revolution Drive. Cross streets are STT Pepper Drive. 0711.

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Police launching advice to proceed. Soviet County PD officer feeling lightheaded, continuous vomiting, unknown age female.

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At 1521 Rosedale Drive. 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Medic 111 and 9114. 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At 1521 Rosedale Drive. Cross Street Sir North Main Street. 0716.

Medical 1191, Parking, responding, 1521 Rosedale Drive. 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We did attempt contact with the patient, no answer. 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
1: 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Good morning, sir. We'll be assigning you to the transfer. St. Joe, St. Charles, Trauma B, Boy, going to Clarendale.
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Building Reach. Cross streets or Highway 94. Medic 311 and 9630. 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LSS is Breeze Park. 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Building Reach. Cross streets or Highway 94. 0802.

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At 2:30, Charlestown Place Drive. 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Residential alarm. At 2:30, Charlestown Place Drive. Cross streets are Boshford Town Road and Highway B. 0812.

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Sick case. Decamp Homestead. At 3039 Apple Blossom Lane. Cross streets are Hackman Road. 9467. Sick case. Decamp Homestead. At 3039 Apple Blossom Lane. Cross streets are Hackman Road. 0813.

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Seizure. 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Unit in front of Cross Streets or North St. Peter's Parkway. 0815.

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3195-64, responding 1126 Bardic Circle for a 50-year-old male, single seizure. He fainted into his coffee table. He does have a head injury. Bleeding is being controlled. Patient has a history of epilepsy.

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Mass Faith Lot Church at 2645 West Clay Street. 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Commercial alarms. Mass Faith Lot Church at 2645 West Clay Street. Cross streets are Sun Lake Drive. 0819.

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That is clear, priority 3. 9564, that is clear, priority 3. 9415, 9435, responding with the Third Flat Church, 2645 West Clay Street. 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

0: 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Ellis Cottage. 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

Medic 242. Swollen known status. At 18, Springway Drive. Cross streets are Tugley Road and Spencer Road. Medic 242. Swollen known status. At 18, Springway Drive. Cross streets are Tugley Road and Spencer Road. 0837.

Medic 242 responding 18 Springway Drive, cross of Toby Road. 88-year-old male fall with dizziness. He is conscious and alert at this time. Also fell yesterday. Does have a history of pacemaker and quadruple bypass in 1998. Patient waits in your notes. He's also advising that his buttocks are sore.

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Residential alarm. St. Andrews. At 165, Carnoustie Court. Cross streets are West Clay Street. 9554. Residential alarm. St. Andrews. At 165, Carnoustie Court. Cross streets are West Clay Street. 0840.

3824. Residential structure fire. 120 Eagle Fork Drive. At 2100 Wenger Lane. Cross streets are North Highway 61 and Eagle Ridge Drive. Respond on Lincoln County Ops 4. 824. Residential structure fire. 120 Eagle Fork Drive. At 2100 Wenger Lane. Cross streets are North Highway 61 and Eagle Ridge Drive. Respond on Lincoln County Ops 4. 0843.

95-54, responding 165, Carnell State Court, off of West Clay Street. This was called in by the homeowner. They advised alarms were sounding. There are no obvious hazards. They stated they were just replaced in March or April. Carl was advised to evacuate. However, she stated her husband is disabled. She's unable to leave.

0: Medicaid 02. Saving. Unbridled living. At 363, June Durban Road, Unit
1: 346. County
0: 241,
1: responding
0: to Place 802. 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
0: living. At 363, June Durban Road. 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Cross streets are Brentmore Lane. 0854.

Note 241 responding to Unvital Living. 363 John Monroe, this will be in room 336. 78-year-old female was found sitting on the bathroom floor by her daughter who just came to check on her. She's not sure how she got to the floor. No obvious injuries. She is conscious and alert, but has a history of Alzheimer's.

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At 101, 200 Raceway Park Drive. Cross streets on West Outer Highway 61. 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At 101, 200 Raceway Park Drive. Cross streets on West Outer Highway 61. Respond on Lincoln County Ops 4. 0902.

9142, and Medic 111. Difficulty breathing, clammy or cold sweats. Villages of Walden Pond, at 10, Thorough Court. Cross streets are Elaine Drive. 9142, and Medic 111. Difficulty breathing, clammy or cold sweats. Villages of Walden Pond, at 10, Thorough Court. Cross streets are Elaine Drive. 0911. And Medic 451. Diabetic seizures. At 207, Roy Lane. Cross streets are David Hogle Parkway. 9834. And Medic 451. Diabetic seizures. At 207, Roy Lane. Cross streets are David Hogle Parkway. 0912. 803 and 9630. Acute heart problem, myocardial infarction. SS Emergent Care. At 1475, Kiska Road, Unit 1. Cross streets are Kiska Road. 803 and 9630. Acute heart problem, myocardial infarction. SS Emergent Care. At 1475, Kiska Road. Unit 1. Cross streets are Kiska Road. 0912.

Medic 111-9142, responding to number 10 Thoreau Court, cross of Elaine Drive. This was called by a home health nurse who was on scene with an 81-year-old female. Her blood pressure is 70 over 40, low heart rate and difficulty breathing with dizziness. She stumbled into the door frame when opening the door for the nurse.

Medic 451-98-34 responding 207 Roy Lane, Crossroad David, Hochul Parkway, Sophia, 57-year-old male, had a diabetic seizure, difficulty breathing now. He does have pneumonia, possible head injury from that seizure.

Medic 803 responding to the SSM Urgent Care, 1575 Kitzker Road. This is in treatment room 1, 52-year-old male, chest pain, shortness of breath. He is receiving Zofran via IV, and they are doing an AKG now.

Medic 122. Fall public assist. Clarendale of St. Peter's. At 10, Dupree Drive, Unit 1410. Cross Street, Sir Mexico Road. Medic 122. Fall public assist. Clarendale of St. Peter's. At 10, Dupree Drive. Unit 1410. Cross Street, Sir Mexico Road. 0920.

Medic 122, responding Clarendale, St. Peter's, Tender Bay Drive, room 1410, for an 89-year-old male who fell. No reported injuries. Patient waits in your notes. He is conscious and alert. Coming for Medic 451, status clear, priority 2. Medic 451, status clear, priority 2. Would you like a BC to your location? Negative on the BC, County. County's clear.

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0: 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At 207, Roy Lane. Cross streets are David Hogle Parkway. 9640. 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At 207, Roy Lane. Cross streets are David Hogle Parkway. 451,
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1: 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Cross streets are David Hogle Parkway. 9664. Diabetic seizures. Priority 1 patient. At 207, Roy Lane. Cross streets are David Hogle Parkway. 0925.

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Medic 212. Sick case. 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

0: Medic 212 responding 831 Colonial Hills Lane for a 71-year-old female with new onset of immobility. Our caller is not on scene. He was unsure if this is pain or weakness in her legs. His girlfriend is on scene with the patient. Check the notes for further.
1: 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At 2939 Mayor Drive. Cross streets are Joss T. Road. 9435 and 9450. Commercial alarm. Respite care facility. At 2939 Mayor Drive. Cross streets are Joss T. Road. 0931.

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0: 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Got a small single-story commercial building. 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

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At 1890 Wentzville Parkway Unit 2. 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Medic 4, 11, and 9633. 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At 1890 Wentzville Parkway. Unit 2. Cross streets on William Deerberg Drive and West Pierce Boulevard. 0946. And Medic 221. Sick case with difficulty breathing. At 56, Castle Bluff Drive. Cross streets are Pittman Hill Road. 8744. And Medic 221. Sick case with difficulty breathing. At 56, Castle Bluff Drive. Cross streets are Pittman Hill Road. 0946.

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Medicator 7, Yeti 154 responding for place senior living 2002 Boardwalk Place Drive in memory care room 170 is the main entrance for a 96-year-old female with difficulty breathing, diminished lung sounds. Her blood pressure is 76 over 48. She has a history of CHF. She has reported conscious alert.

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8542. Gas odor outside. Hampton Manor Assisted Living, St. Peter's. At 268, June Durbin Road. Cross streets are Poyle Valley Court and Boone Hills Drive. 9542. Gas odor outside. Hampton Manor Assisted Living, St. Peter's. At 268, June Durbin Road. Cross streets are Poyle Valley Court and Boone Hills Drive. 0957.

542 responding Hampton Manor, assisted living 268 Jungleman Road. Staff's reporting an odor of gas outside in the area. St. Peter's is performing smoke testing in this area. The caller did not report any visible hazards or illness. They did advise the odors outside only at this time.

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Medic 311. Fall not dangerous. The reserve apartments. At 6101, Sella Circle Unit PK Lot. Cross streets are North St. Peter's Parkway. Medic 311. Fall not dangerous. The reserve apartments. At 6101, Sarah, Circle. Unit PK Lot. Cross streets are North St. Peter's Parkway. 1006.

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At 1113, the Crossings Drive. 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

0: County from 451 will be delayed. Medic 451, I have you marked delayed.
1: Medic 311 responding to Reserve Apartment 6101 Sorrel Circle in the parking lot. Patient will be located near a gray Nissan Rogue for a 73-year-old female who fell with knee injuries. 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

Medic 132, 9662, responding 1113 to Crossings Drive for an unknown age female needing assistance getting into her vehicle. 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They advise they were attempting to use a lift chair, however it broke, and they're now unable to position the patient.

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0: 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Motor vehicle accident involving a motorcycle. 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Motor vehicle accident involving a motorcycle. At 505, 629 Pearl Drive. 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
2: 9610, that's clear. We'll show you responding. Operations will be on track 64. Ninety-six eighty, you're now clear to disregard. 9610 is responding.

units responding to the area of Pearl Drive and MEMC, Pearl Drive and MEMC Drive. O'Fallon PD is responding with you for a male driver on a motorcycle, a 41-year-old male that got struck by an SUV who got in flood the scene. He is conscious, alert, bleeding from the mouth. He does have a head injury. He was wearing a helmet at the time. There's a bystander with him in the parking lot of MEMC near Pearl.

0: 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We're on the scene. 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We have one person on the ground in the parking lot. We'll be out investigating. Pearl Drive, command.
1: 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One person on the ground in the parking lot, out investigating.
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Sick case with difficulty breathing. At 733 North 3rd Street, Unit A. Cross streets are Decatur Street. 94.10 and 94.17. Sick case with difficulty breathing. At 733 North 3rd Street. Unit A. Cross streets are Decatur Street. 1027.

been responding 733 North 3rd Street Apartment A, Adam, for a 57-year-old female, dizziness and slight difficulty breathing, also complaining of chronic lower back pain.

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1: 98-34, Medic 412, and 96-33, motor vehicle accident and known injury, south of, at Dietrich Road and Schultz Road. 98-34, Medic 412, and 96-33, motor vehicle accident and known injury, south of, at Dietrich Road and Schultz Road. 10-35.

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1: 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Hampton Manor Assisted Living, St. Peter's, at 268 June Durban Road, Unit 316. Cross streets are Poyle Valley Court and Boone Hills Drive. Medic 242, 9524, and 9620. Chest pain not alert. Hampton Manor Assisted Living, St. Peter's, at 268 June Durban Road, Unit 316. 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
1: Units responding to Jesus Road, just south of Schultz Road. Something is on scene. Two vehicle MVAs. There is a female on scene with cuts and bruises. There's also a 60 to 70 year old male with lacerations of head. Both patients are out of the vehicle. They advise they exited through the passenger side door. We also have a 74-year-old female with chest pain. She is conscious and breathing. Just advise if you need a dispatch.
0: 1037.
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Medic 412. 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

242-9524, arriving Hampton Manor, assisted living 268, Jungerman Road, room 316. The device used the front door for an 89-year-old female with chest pain and increased weakness. She's reported lethargic and slow to respond. Our caller was not with the patient. Medic 122 responding Olympiad Gymnastics 248 Mid River Center. 14-year-old female dislocated her knee while doing gymnastics floor exercises. She is conscious and alert.

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0: On scene, two vehicles involved. Moderate to heavy damage. All patients out of the vehicle. Out investigating.
1: 9834 is on the scene. Two vehicles involved. Moderate to heavy damage. All occupants are out investigating.

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3: Medic 421, move up. SCAT Station 41, at 501 East Pierce Boulevard. Cross streets are Ash Street and North Locust Street. Medic 421, move up. SCAT Station 41, at 501 East Pierce Boulevard. Cross streets are Ash Street and North Locust Street. 1042.
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0: 421 in service. 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

0: 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At 223, Sierra Drive. Cross streets are Mexico Road. 9542, 9610, and medic 241. 12 patient not alert. At 223, Sierra Drive. Cross streets are Mexico Road. 1049.
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unit responding 22 Galicia Drive, across the Mexico Road. This is being called in by the patient's doctor's office. Unknown age male has been messaging staff, advising he's had multiple falls in the past 2 days with head injuries. He sounds confused in text messages and is no longer answering his phone. St. Peter's PD will also be en route.

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Cross streets are Oak Avenue and Forest Avenue. 1053.

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So we've received a 64-year-old female complaining of chest pain, difficulty breathing. 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

0: Renegade 02, 9554, 9506, 9680, 9450, 9542, 9534, 8724, and 9425. Commercial structure fire. 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
1: Medicaid
0: 9554, 9506, 9680, 9450, 9542, 9534, 8724, and 9425. Commercial structure fire. 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At
2: 4033, Medicaid 05, 9440 responding, 350812 Sound Crossing Drive. Scene safety issues are present. This will be for a 23-year-old male having a panic attack. He's reported conscious and alert. Unknown cause, he's just heard screaming in the background. Caller is the patient's father, stated he just ate some kiwi. There's nothing else abnormal going on today. He has no psych history. He's currently located in the living room, laying on the couch with no weapons. He's not violent. Call him at this time.
0: 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Motor vehicle accident and known injury. 1 mile marker Highway 370 westbound. At 100, Highway 370 west. Cross streets are Premier Parkway and Highway 370 east on ramp. 9435, Medicaid 06, 9514, and 9630. Motor vehicle accident and known injury. 1 mile
3: unit
0: marker
3: responding,
0: Highway
3: 370 Veterans Memorial Parkway. This is 79 employee. He's advising that the break room is full of smoke. He was advised to start evacuating the building. The line disconnected.
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0: 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My building has been evacuated. First two units in, leave the building.
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4: 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Abdominal pain. 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At 2131. Piney Lakes
2: 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Are we closer to that fire?
4: Medic 451. Abdominal pain. 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At 2131. 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

0: Units responding 370 westbound in the area of the 1 mile marker. Troops using route. They receive a report of a blue sedan off the roadway into a ditch or the woods. Unknown further, they have nothing on injuries at this time.
1: That is 122, transporting progress west.
0: 122, in route progress west.
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1: Medic 451 responding, Piney Lakes Apartments, 2131 Piney Lakes Drive. This will be for a 43-year-old male with abdominal pain and distension, as well as tingling in his left side, difficulty breathing, and slowed speech. Unknown when symptoms started.
2: That's clear. 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
1: 451 Prairie Street.

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Move up. Scat Station 41. At 501 East Pierce Boulevard. Cross streets are Ash Street and North Locust Street. Medic 421. Move up. Scat Station 41. At 501 East Pierce Boulevard. Cross streets are Ash Street and North Locust Street. 1114.

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1: Command, go ahead.
0: We're off the roof, back on the ground.
1: Yeah, so I think we're going to cut you loose. I appreciate it. 9425 is on the roof up here doing some training exercises, so you can go home. I appreciate it.
0: Okay, 542, clear.

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0: Yeah, Chief, when you give me the all clear, I'm going to let these people come back in if that's all right.
1: 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We're just going to eliminate a couple sources. 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

0: 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Motor vehicle accident with injuries. At 402, Not Whole Lane. Cross streets are Great Oaks Boulevard. 9824, Medic 421, and 9633. Motor vehicle accident with injuries. At 402, Not Whole Lane. Cross streets are Great Oaks Boulevard. 1124. Medic 431. Move up. SCAD Station 41. At 501 East Pierce Boulevard. Cross streets are Ash Street and North Mocha Street. Medic 431. Move up. SCAD Station 41. At 501 East Pierce Boulevard.
1: Medic 231, 8744, responding Eden Chiropractic. 4231 North St. Peter's Parkway for a 7-year-old male. Follows no reported injuries. Please wait in your notes.
0: And 8734. Commercial CO alarm. Montecito. At 1631, Piedmont Circle.
1: County the medic 412.
0: Cross streets are Florence Drive and Highway 94. 8712 and 8734. Commercial CO alarm. Montecito. At 1631, Piedmont Circle. Cross streets are Florence Drive and Highway 94. 1126.
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0: 431 in service. Units responding 402, not whole lane, for an approximately 40-year-old male who was riding his Vespa scooter and crashed. No other vehicle involved, possible broken leg. This patient is conscious and alert, so was called in by a neighbor whose daughter witnessed the accident.

0: 8712. 8734, responding 1631 Piedmont Circle. This was called in by a resident for a CO alarm sounding in the living room. Caller was advised to evacuate.
1: We're also seeing one patient with a problem. Bless you.
0: Hey, 24, we copy. You're on the scene. One patient on the ground. Medic 806.
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0: 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Diabetic problems. At 4, Ronald Drive. Cross streets are Cox Hill Road. 9564, and Medic 221. Diabetic problems. At 4, Ronald Drive. Cross streets are Cox Hill Road. 1135.
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He is a diabetic patient, believes he's going into DKA. He's unsure of his current blood sugar.

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1: 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At 1375, Brandywine Lane. 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

Units responding 1375, Brandywine Lane for a 77-year-old female with chest pain, confusion, muscle pain, and spasms. No aspirin was given.

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94-57 responding for Walton Court off of Jossie Road. There's a home health nurse launching with a 69-year-old male urinating blood. He's also complaining of dizziness. This patient is on blood thinners.

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Lowe's, West Clay. At 2900, West Clay Street. Cross Street Herzomel Road. 9450, and Medic 211. Stroke loss of balance. Lowe's, West Clay. At 2900, West Clay Street. Cross Street Herzomel Road. 1155.

92-11, 94-50, responding to Lowe's, 2900 West Clay Street. So we for a 70-year-old male who fell over, believes he's having a stroke. No reported injuries from the fall. Patient does have stroke history. His symptoms started around 11:50. He'll be located in aisle 36 in the flooring department. 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

Medic 411 responding, City of Law, 511 West Pierce Boulevard. Until PD's on scene with an unknown age female with a knee injury, unknown circumstances. We have nothing further.

Medic 131. Abdominal pain near fainting. At 16, Ronnie Drive. Cross streets or St. Matthew Avenue. Medic 131. Abdominal pain near fainting. At 16, Ronnie Drive. Cross streets or St. Matthew Avenue. 1211.

I'm responding 16 Ronnie Drive, 73-year-old female. She was seen last night for abdominal pain, possible food poisoning, CT showing bowel obstruction. Check your notes for your hospital information.

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2: 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Cross streets are South 2nd Street and South 3rd Street. 1218.

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Sick Case Altered LOC. Cardinal Villas. At 111, Cardinal Villas Drive. Cross streets are Cardinal Place. 9524 and Medic 121. Sick Case Altered LOC. Cardinal Villas. At 111, Cardinal Villas Drive. Cross streets are Cardinal Place. 1220.

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1: Medic 121, Unit 524, responding 111 Cardinal Villas Drive. This was initially reported as an 87-year-old female with altered LOC. She is now reported unconscious, breathing. 9680 has been dispatched. St. Peter's PD is also in route. We are moving the patient to the floor to maintain airway.

of St. Peter's Skilled Nursing Facility at 5400 Executive Center Parkway, Unit 405A. 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

Medic 241 responding to Villages of St. Peter's, skilled nursing, 5400 Executive Center Parkway, room 405A, Adam, 83-year-old male with a left arm deficit and facial droop. Symptoms began around 11:50. Patient does have stroke history. 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

User spawning, 1154, the Crossings Drive, 17-year-old male, continued seizure, second seizure today, versus 0300 hours, conscious breathing.

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Difficulty breathing, clammy or cold sweats. At 217, Yachtsman Drive. Cross streets are Biscayne Bay Place. Medic 132 and 9514. Difficulty breathing, clammy or cold sweats. At 217, Yachtsman Drive. Cross streets are Biscayne Bay Place. 1235.

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Patient's now reported conscious, not alert, trying to sit up. B29514, responding 217 Yachtsman Drive. Sleeping for an 85-year-old female with difficulty breathing, clammy. This patient does have fibrosis. She's on 4 liters of O2 at baseline. Use the garage for entry. She's also complaining of headache.

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Chest pain with difficulty breathing. At 87, Reuben Court. Cross streets are Fallon Parkway. 91-34, medic 321, and 96-30. Chest pain with difficulty breathing. At 87, Reuben Court. Cross streets are Fallon Parkway. 1244. Medic 311 and 9620. Evaluation, acute onset priority symptom. Police request State Center Point Hospital. At 4801, Weldon Spring Parkway Unit 41A. 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Medic 311 and 9620. Evaluation, acute onset priority symptom. Police request State Center Point Hospital. At 4801, Weldon Spring Parkway. 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Cross streets are O'Fallon Road and Regenthal Court. 1245.

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Center Point Hospital, 4801 Weldon Screen Parkway, room 41A, Adam. Police request stage. Salute for a 39-year-old female who was given Lasix and lithium together. Medications are contraindicating each other. She is now violent, reported lethargic and confused. County PD is also en route. County Medic 241. Medic 321, 9134 responding, 87 Reuben Court. Patient will be located on the porch. This will be a 21-year-old female complaining of chest pain, difficulty breathing. No aspirin available on scene.

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Fall not dangerous. 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

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Denny's, 3959, the Veterans Memorial Parkway. 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

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Hemorrhage difficulty breathing. Cobblestone crossing. At 101, Cobble Road. Cross streets are Highway P and Bluestem Lane. 91-14, 96-10, and medic 131. Hemorrhage difficulty breathing. Cobblestone crossing. At 101, Cobble Road. Cross streets are Highway P and Bluestem Lane. 13-02.

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0: 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Hemorrhage difficulty breathing. At 3, Ramona Court. Cross streets are Vindeldine Road. 8724, Medic 231, and 9620. Hemorrhage difficulty breathing. At 3, Ramona Court. Cross streets are Vindeldine Road.
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0: 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At 12, Highway W. Cross Street for North Service Road, Eastern Drive.
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0: 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At 12, Highway W. Cross Streets are North Service Road, Eastern Darrell Drive. 1306.

0: Unit responding, 3 Ramona Court, 62-year-old female, vaginal bleed, constipation. She believes she has an inflamed appendix. Patient is reported conscious alert. Maggie 34 responding, Quality N 12, Highway W. William, off of North Service Road. 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We did receive an additional call from the general manager. She advised there are no obvious hazards at this time.
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Cross streets are South 2nd Street and South 3rd Street. 1321.

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never quit my work for hard to keep up with quite the work people. As for people, people, people, people, people, people, people, people, people, people, people, people, people, people, people, people, people, people, people, people, people, people, people, people, people, people, people, people, people, people, people, people, people, people, people, people, people, people, people, people, people, people, people, people, people, people, people, people, people, people, people, people, people, people, people, people, people, people, people, people, people, people, people, people, people, people, people, people, people, people, people, people, people, people, people, people, people, people, people, people, people, people, people, people, people, people, people, people, people, people, people, people, people, people, people, people, people, people, people, people, people, people, people, people, people, people, people, people, people, people, people, people, people, people, people, people, people, people, people, people, people, people, people, people, people, people, people, people, people, people, people, people, people, people, people, people, people, people, people, people, people, people, people, people, people, people, people, people, people, people, people, people, people, people, people, people, people, people, people, people, people, people, people, people, people, people, people, people, people, people, people, people, people, people, people, people, people, people, people, people, people, people, people, people, people, people, people, people, people, people, people,

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1: 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FedEx 142 responding, Fort City, 5610, Sioux Landry Drive, 60 female, Tristan Sell, Upper Elementary.

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Fall not dangerous. Respond only quiet Flip City. At 5610, Sulmendi Drive. Cross streets are Veterans Memorial Parkway and Mid River Small Circle. 9524. Fall not dangerous. Respond only quiet Flip City. At 5610, Sulmendi Drive. Cross streets are Veterans Memorial Parkway and Mid River Small Circle. 1331.

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Commercial CO alarm. Springhurst Terrace. At 323. Cross Street from Highway M. 9844 and 9154. Commercial CO alarm. Springhurst Terrace. At 323. Shady Rock Lane. Cross Streets or Highway N. 1337.

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Sick case altered LOC. Police on scene advised to proceed Aniel Downs. At 22, Imperial Circle. Cross streets are Jung Station Road. 9564, and Medic 212. Sick case altered LOC. Police on scene advised to proceed Aniel Downs. At 22, Imperial Circle. 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
1: 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Police are on scene of ice perceived. They're out with a 79-year-old male, confused, unable to stand. 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

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Fall possibly dangerous. 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At 19, the Clay Crossing Drive. Cross Street Cermak Clay Road. 1356. 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

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Running in front of 19 McClay Crossing Drive, 78-year-old female, fall with head injuries. Our caller is attempting to control bleeding. She's located in the driveway.

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0: Can you advise local PD, there is a gentleman walking on 70 westbound, walking eastward, just underneath First Capitol Drive, with a blanket wrapped around him, no vehicle in sight, seems disoriented.
1: Medic 806, that's clear. We'll advise Troop C. Patient appears disoriented. He'll be walking eastbound on 70 westbound under First Capitol with a blanket wrapped around him.
0: 806, that's correct.
1: County Medic 806. Medic 806, are you able to advise on the patient's race, or were you able to see under the blanket?
0: Well, not able to see under the blanket. We'll be an African-American male in his 30s or 40s.
1: That's good. We're advising troop now.

0: 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Can you advise if patient was walking on the shoulder or in the roadway?
1: 806 patient was on the shoulder.
0: That's clear. Thank you, sir.
1: Okay.

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Fall possibly dangerous. At 103, Castlewood Estates Drive. Cross streets are Highway PD. Medic 341. Fall possibly dangerous. At 103, Castlewood Estates Drive. Cross streets are Highway PD. 1406.

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At 7092, South Outer 364. 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

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Medic 321, 9154 responding to Elmar Garden Villa, 7092 South Outer 364, room 376, for a 76-year-old female, chest pain radiating through her shoulder. Elevated heart rate, use the back entrance.

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1: National Health Care 35 Sugar Maple C Charles 13A Adam. He's doing maintenance for a 77-year-old female flight line hip pain. No reported falls or other injuries. Doctor is 5% from the ER.
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0: 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For an 85-year-old female, difficulty breathing, or two shots in the 80s, increased confusion.
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Medic 242, 96, and responding at Siteman Cancer Center 150, entrance bay, pod 3, for a 71-year-old male who was receiving chemotherapy. He's having an allergic reaction to the meds. One epi was given. He is having slight difficulty breathing.

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0: 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Cross streets on Wentzville Parkway. 98.15 and 98.24. Commercial alarms. O2B Kids, Wentzville, School. At 1401 Neela Road. 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

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Sick case. Park Ridge Estates. At 1054, Pasture Ridge Drive. Cross streets are Jackmar Drive. Medic 231. Sick case. Park Ridge Estates. At 1054, Pasture Ridge Drive. Cross streets are Jackmar Drive. 1440.

Medic 421. Fall Public Assist. Lake St. Louis Acres. At 13, Morgan Court. Cross streets are Savoy Drive. Medic 421. Fall Public Assist. Lake St. Louis Acres. At 13, Morgan Court. Cross streets are Savoy Drive. 1444.

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Call public assist. Village of the Blompin Pond. At 839, Elaine Drive. Cross streets are West Terra Lane. Medic 111. Call public assist. Village of the Blompin Pond. At 839, Elaine Drive. Cross streets are West Terra Lane. 1447.

5554, Medicaid 01, 9610, 9506, and 9524. Motor vehicle accident and known injury. At Highway 370 West on Ramp and Salt River Road. Cross streets are Highway 370 West on Ramp and Salt River Road. 9554, Medicaid 01, 9610, 9506, and 9524. Motor vehicle accident and known injury. At Highway 370 West on Ramp and Salt River Road. Cross streets are Highway 370 West on Ramp and Salt River Road. 1448,

0: Units responding 370 westbound, flag to rim to Salt River Road. Troops using route for a crash detection for a GMC Acadia at exit 1B. Unknown injuries, we have nothing further at this time. We did check with St. Peter's to see if they've received any reports. They advised they just responded for the blue sedan medical issue around 11 or 12 with us this morning.
1: We're committed to eastbound 370. We didn't see any vehicles off the roadway. If you guys can get off right by where the Bluebell ice cream plant is. 24 is clear.
2: County, you can show 9854 in full service.
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0: 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We're going to be doubling back on 370 westbound. We'll meet you in that area.
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0: 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We're on with OnStar. Guys, possibly through the ditch or bushes, it's going to be for GMC, Acadia, and I'm sorry. We're attempting to get contact information for the subject of the vehicle, see if they were crashed.
1: Medic 421, status clear, Priority 3.
0: 421, status clear, Priority 3.

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1: Medicaid 01, we're going to get off at Salt River and check the roadway to the right.
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St. Joseph, St. Charles. 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First Capital Drive, Unit 640. Cross streets are South 2nd Street and South 3rd Street. 1459.

0: 2467, sick case, at 14, Shady Oak Court, cross streets are Elman Road. 9467, sick case, at 14,
1: County
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Patient has a fever.

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Commercial CO alarm. Carshield Field. At 900, TR Hughes Boulevard. Cross streets are Diamond Point Court and Tom Jennifer Avenue. 1508.

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0: down at Charlie Romeo 14. Just a confirmed seal long or fire long.
1: 9114-9514, responding Car Shield Field, 900 TR Hughes Boulevard. This information is from O'Fallon PD. They advised us they received this information from Central County Fire, stating they received a robo-alert stating 50 parts per million at Car Shield. We have no further information.

0: What county from 9554?
1: 9554.
0: County, from that previous call, we doubled back, 370. We found a blue Acadia. It's about 75 yards off the highway where we're positioned. No one has found it on scene. 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
1: Clear, sir. Thank you.

0: 9604, 9554. Go ahead, 9604. 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
1: Oh, 04, we're not finding anybody. 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We're positioned in the flow lane.
0: That's clear. I'll head your way from pulling out of headquarters now in Salt River.
1: That's clear. The engine compartment is cool, and we haven't seen any signs of trauma, so we're just exploring the area.
0: I'm clear. 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
0: We had a car wreck in that area off the roadway earlier around noon time. You know, dark Arcadia down in the right hand side of the woodwork.
1: Copy that, Brad. That's probably the same black Acadia, so that's what we thought we were looking for, this blue one. There's multiple tracks where it looks like there were several accidents. I don't know if it's from weeks ago or not, but if it's still that other Acadia, it looks like it's a brand new one, black. We'll disregard 9604.
0: That's clear. You can give me a call myself.
1: That's clear. Get on it from 9114.
2: 9114. Was a robocall from the city's alarm company for the exact location of the alarm?
3: 9114, that's negative. Apparently, Central County 911 called O'Fallon PD with this information. We're still trying to find out who called this in initially.
2: Thank you for the call.
3: 9114, that's correct.

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At 9495 Mexico Road. Cross streets on Bryan Road. 9142 and Medic 351. 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Police request stage Walgreens, Mexico. At 9495 Mexico Road. 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

0: 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Medic 242, 9542, and 9610. 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
1: Medic 241, 9554, responding to the Lexus Urgent Care, 3909 Mexico Road, for a 65-year-old male with abdominal pain, short breath.
0: 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Outside fire. At Little Oaks Drive and Twin Chimneys Boulevard unit in the area. 9154. Outside fire. At Little Oaks Drive and Twin Chimneys Boulevard. Unit in the area. 1608.

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1: K and Savannah. Here's our hospital. Seventh Meadow Drive. Cross streets or Highway K and Savannah Circle. 9134.
0: 9134 responding. The area of Little Hope Drive.
1: Highway K Dental. 3445. Seventh Meadow Drive. Cross streets or Highway K and Savannah Circle. 1610.

0: 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At 5861 Wellington Farm Drive. 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Medic 311.
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0: all
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1: 3445, Pleasant Meadow Drive. This was called in by an employee
0: Wellington
1: advising there was an odor of gas inside
0: Cross
1: the building. 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
0: Wildberry Lane and Summit Meadow Drive. 1612.

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They did have contact with the patient. She's not reporting any injuries. They did advise there is one dog on scene. Check your notes for further.

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9417-9440 responding, O2VK, it's 157 Hughes Lane. So we put a 65-year-old male with facial droop, unable to speak. He's reported conscious, not alert. Symptoms started around 1630. He does have stroke history. He'll be located in a white Chevy Cruze in the parking lot.

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0: 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First Capital Drive, Unit 552. Cross streets are South 2nd Street and South 3rd Street. 1648.
1: Medic 211, staging, Gingham, Some Cell Restaurant. Police request stage. They're out for a report of a white male with blood on him. Unknown circumstances. This was called in by a passerby.

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9844 and 9154. Commercial fire odor of smoke. Aldi, Hawk Ridge. At 464 Hawk Ridge Trail. Cross streets are Highway N. 9844 and 9154. Commercial fire odor of smoke. Aldi, Hawk Ridge. At 464 Hawk Ridge Trail. Cross streets are Highway N. 1810.

0: 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Advise to evacuate, no visible hazard.
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At 5101, Executive Center Parkway Unit 116. 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At 5101, Executive Center Parkway. Unit 116. Cross streets are St. Peter's Center Boulevard. 1814.

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Sick case with difficulty breathing. 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Cross streets of South Fifth Street. 94.10 and 94.17. Sick case with difficulty breathing. 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At 723, First Capital Drive, Unit 324. Cross streets of South Fifth Street. 1845.

0: 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The 69-year-old female caller stated her private parts feel like lunch meat, raw and painful. 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She is constantly alert.
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At 3012, Dry Stream Road. Cross streets are Highway 61. 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At 3012, Dry Stream Road. Cross streets are Highway 61. 1850.

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Fainting, patient not alert. 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

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Choking partial blockage. 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Cross streets are Fancy Road. 92-14, and Metaphor 21. Choking partial blockage. At 39103, Omni Pier Drive. Cross streets are Fancy Road. 19-00.

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She is breathing and able to talk.

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